You're tuned into From the Basement right here on WRCT Pittsburgh. I'm your host, DJ Addy. Thanks for tuning in tonight. That was On and On featuring Danielle Harrell by Caroline Polachek. This is American Teenager by former Southside resident Ethel Kane.

You know, there's a couple things I do want to remind you of. And by a couple, I think maybe five. Let's see. First, you're listening to WRCT Pittsburgh. Second, you are listening to Viva La Mock on WRCT Pittsburgh. Third, you're listening to me, the Mockster, on Viva La Mock on WRCT Pittsburgh. Four, this is part one of my 4th of July special. And number five, what's the 4th of July special? It's where I'm only playing songs with 4th of July in the lyrics. That's what's happening right here. My name is Paul. I'm the Mockster. This is Adam Ants.

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You're listening to the one and only Eric Jackson Lurie on WRCT 88.3 FM Pittsburgh, celebrating freedom, liberty, and the anniversary of the greatest nation on the planet. All hail America!

So this next tune, it gets a ton of requests every year for the 4th of July. Didn't disappoint this year. We're going to play a little different version. Several requests for this tonight. Sending this out to the hot blonde listening to me at home. This is going out to you, honey. This is Dave Elvin from the King of California album. This is 4th of July.

Happy 4th of July, America. This is Al Harlow, your next-door neighbor, calling from Canada. We were all raised on American music here in the North, from Motown to Muddy's Mississippi Delta, from Elvis to Mr. Barry, so glad that he's living in the USA, from California Girls to Dylan to Aretha getting her respect. So back in 1980, we decided Prism's next album, Young and Restless, needed to salute American music. My songwriting partner at the time, Lindsay Mitchell, came up with this, American music. You can hear it all over the world. Right now, somewhere, this minute, there's a radio playing it on. That rhythm and blues, tight dresses, high-heeled shoes, with the eye catch shaking and the four-top singing that same old song. A 12-bar shuffle through a megawatt stereo. You can hear that Texas sound, a blue-eyed soul review, maybe a Midwestern power trio. It's gonna take you on a 4-4 ride, gonna let the drummer be your guide. It's American music. By the way, you're hearing it all on WRCT 88.3 FM, Pittsburgh, USA. So peace and freedom to the greatest democracy in history, still a light shining to the entire world. Happy 4th of July, America.

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Remember that.

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I'm your rockin' attorney, Eric Jackson Lurie. Terrific time tonight celebrating the semi-quincentennial. And I'm not going to finish just yet. We're going to go late because I've got so many requests I did not get to. So if you made a request and you're tuned in all night waiting for it, you may still hear

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0: maneuvering and his penis out of sight. It was composed by Eddie Hattersley one night. He took it and he moved it and he proved it, and it proved that he was feeling mighty fine, and that's the way it ought to be. Freedom, jazz, dance.
1: The Saturday Light Brigade, that is Eddie Jefferson with Freedom Jazz Dance. We are going to play Guess Who in just a few moments. So here's hoping you'll get ready to do just that.

Well, lots of discussion about red, white, and blue all this past week and certainly today. And we thought we'd have some

Jolly shipmates, let's raise a social glass. Watch her, catch her, jump up on a jubajoo. Give her the sheet and let her slide. The boys will push her through.

I did not expect any requests, but somebody just came over and wanted to hear Harvey Fuqua. You say him, we play him.

last night, 6-5. They're going to try it again today there at Sutter Health Park on the West Coast. Braxton Ashcraft will get the call to the mound for the Buccos. Game time is 9:40 our time. Elsewhere, Mariners over the Orioles 3-1. Dodgers beat the Rays 1-0. And the Angels blank the Diamondbacks 7-0. The Toronto Maple Leafs have hired Jim Hiller as their head coach to replace former head coach Craig Berube. Hiller spent the last three seasons with the LA Kings. Serena Williams will return to Wimbledon this summer in London and reunite with her sister Venus in a doubles tournament. Wimbledon 2026 will be held from June 29th to July 12th. Serena, who is 44, appeared in her first professional tennis match since 2022 last week when she played in doubles at the HSBC Championships. And Major League Baseball has issued warnings to several San Francisco Giants players who wrote Bible verses on their hats on Pride Night, pointing to uniform violations. Sunny skies this afternoon with a high near 80. Overnight, a chance of showers and thunderstorms, low of 67. Showers and thunderstorms on Thursday with a high near 82. Could be breezy at times. On Juneteenth, a great day for Juneteenth. Sunny skies with a high near 78. And then Saturday, sunny with a high near 78. Right now in downtown McKeesport, the Ventures are going to take us to news time at 1 o'clock.

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Much more music time broadcasting from Good Neighbor Day in downtown McKeesport. 75 degrees under partly cloudy skies. We'll check your forecast in just about 20 minutes. Come down and rescue me. 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Hey!

0: rain to bark and other things. Those are the Kyle Sills here. Got about a half an hour left here at Good Neighbor Day in downtown McKeesport, so you need a boogie on down here before the food trucks roll away. I'm Jay Thurber, the website jaythurbershow.com. 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
1: Jay Thurber!
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0: Breathe, calm down. 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